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B.O.B. and Bruno Mars straight off the request line. You know, Bruno will be in town this weekend. Two shows down there in Fort Field, actually. But listen, this news just hit my desk. So McDonald's is planning to remove their self-serve soda fountains nationwide. Yeah.

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1: I'm not afraid.
2: 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It's been a ride.
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2: I guess I had to go to that place to get to this one. Now some of you might still be in that place. If you're trying to get out, just follow me. I'll get you there.

0: 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Hey, when you wake up with Lisa B and Clay of the Morning Rollout tomorrow at 6 a.m., they're going to have your ticket to see Lil Wayne and 2 Chainz when they come to Pine Knob this July. 20 years of the Carter Classics. Man, that's going to be a hell of a show, all right? Hit me up, 248-544-1051. Let me know what you want to hear. On the other side of the break, I have your favorites coming from Neo, Lil Jon and the Niang Twins, and wherever else you want to hear. It's 105.1 The Bounce, baby.
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0: Mark Tapper, just the man I was hoping to see.
1: Oh, really? How can I help?
0: Engagement ring. Asking for a friend, of course.
1: For a friend? Okay. Tell me about your friend.
0: Very successful businessman. Operates an impressive retail establishment.
1: Sounds like someone you'd be friends with.
0: Terribly bright, good-looking fellow.
1: Naturally. But why didn't you show him a ring at your store?
0: Well, one doesn't want to take advantage, does one?
1: One would never do such a thing. Two, one.
0: So you understand, good man.
1: One does. I mean, I do. So send your friend to Tapper's, and we'll do our best to help.
0: Knew I could count on you. One does worry about these things.
1: Don't get me doing the one thing again.
2: 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Tell us your story.
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player, hella rich. 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On my way to Sacramento, late night, Arsenio. 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

0: whole job. Like, I know we complain sometimes about getting up early and all that kind of stuff. But you know, you have a cool job when you get to sit here and listen to the person that you talk to every day, sit next to every day, literally talking to Jeezy.
1: Oh, I thought you were going to brag about yourself.
0: No.
1: I didn't know where this was going.
0: No, I'm bragging about me because we haven't said a word because I'm just sitting here listening to this. Like, that's how cool is that?
1: I don't understand what my life is. I literally called my mom yesterday. I was like, yeah, can't talk too long. Just a regular Monday, just talking to my friend Jeezy. And she said, what the hell? And all you could hear was her husband being like, Jeezy? You're friends with Jeezy? Yes, Detroit's cousin. He said it in the interview, guys. It's coming out tomorrow. So
0: you'll be able to hear a good part of it tomorrow morning, and you'll be able to see most of it right after that, right?
1: Yeah, it's going to be out by the time the show's over, so you'll be able to see the full thing.
0: Perfect, perfect. And Jeezy is one of my favorites because he sounds, when he talks, just his everyday speaking voice, almost exactly like he sounds on a record.
1: He was so ready. And let me tell you, the minute that we started the interview, I knew that he was Detroit down because he literally had the Detroit versus everybody cup sipping on it. And I said, and he was like, what up, though? And I said, how'd you know I'm from Detroit, friend? Because I don't have, like, you know, on Zoom, you can put, like, your name and, like, where you're located. I didn't put that. I just had my name. I was like, friend, did someone tell you that this was Detroit? And he was like, no, I just felt the energy. And I was like, yes.
0: That does not surprise me at all. Like, that's so dope. But anyway, yeah. So that's just one of those moments of like, dang, I do have a really cool job sometimes. This is like, okay.
1: Like yes. This. More to come tomorrow, though, for sure.
0: Very, very good. Happy Tuesday to you. Lots to get to today, including we talk a lot about how busy Detroit gets sometimes. Today is going to be one of those days where it's like, on the books, okay?
1: What do you mean?
0: I'll tell you more about it in the three things, but we have playoffs, Cinco, Tigers.
1: Right.
0: All going on.
1: Oh, right!
0: All going on.
1: Fish.
0: So, hopefully, if you're going down, you plan on just staying there.
1: No, truly. Happy Cinco de Mayo!
0: Yes. Happy Cinco de Mayo, everybody. We'll talk about how you're celebrating, see what's going on around town. In the meantime, three things you need to know coming up in just a few. It is the all new morning rollout with Alicia B and Clay. Good morning and thank you. Thank you. Thank you for waking up with us.
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2: Let's start off with a couple of good things. Happy Cinco de Mayo.
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2: Happy National Teacher Appreciation Day.
3: Hey.
2: You're appreciating your teacher. And happy you didn't get blasted by a text message that could have robbed you of potentially thousands of dollars.
3: What?
2: That's what happened all across Metro Detroit over the weekend. Another toll text scam. If you get a text from any sort of Michigan agency saying you owe tolls, you don't. There are no toll roads in Michigan. The only toll road is the Mackinac Bridge, and you can't get across without paying that, okay? The text encourages people to scan a QR code, face harsh penalties in Wayne County. It hit over the weekend again. Thousands of texts went out, and many have fallen victim. Police are saying, please report it, but it's an international crime thing that's going on, and it's very hard to track that down. So they're not saying, hey, we're going to get results. They're just saying, please let us know so we can warn people. There you go. You want good news or bad news?
3: Let's just do bad news and end off on good news.
2: Tigers, they're losing their ace, Tarek Skubal, for months.
3: What do you mean?
2: Months. Due to elbow surgery, he's scratched from Monday night after this term is so gross, they found loose bodies in the left elbow. I don't know what that means.
3: What the heck? How do you have a body in your elbow?
2: I ain't no doctor, but it sounds gross. And it's going to keep him out for months. And the Tigers, they rely on him a lot. He's their best pitcher. He's the best pitcher in the league.
3: Jeez Louise.
2: I know. Tigers, they play today at Comerica. The Pistons, also in action today. Game one scheduled 7 o'clock LCA. You'll be able to check that game out. The Pistons also extended J.B. Bickerstaff's contract after a 60-win season. That's the third most in franchise history. And now on to the second round of the playoffs for the first time since 2008. A much-deserved contract extension for JB and a much-deserved win coming for the Pistons tonight. I'm calling it right now. 8-point win.
3: Okay.
2: I'm holding to it. You wanna make a...
3: A dollar.
2: A dollar?
3: Mm-hmm.
2: Okay.
3: I got a dollar. Hey.
2: Those are three things you need to know on the All New Morning Rollout.
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2: Hey, what's good? 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
1: Tell me the good news.
0: What's good, Detroit?
2: Laundry J just got lighter. Not for me, but for them.
3: Okay. It's good news always if Laundry Day gets a little bit easier, I feel like.
2: Every Wednesday at the Healing Hub, which I think is an incredible name for a building, just being very clear, they're offering free laundry services for the community.
3: What?
2: Mm-hmm. You can come wash, dry, breathe, and connect in a space rooted in care and dignity.
3: This is so opposite what laundromats are normally projected as. You know what I mean? Not that this is a laundromat.
2: Yeah, I was going to say, I don't think this is a laundromat.
3: But no one ever goes to a laundromat to do their laundry and feels like, oh, I feel great over here. No,
2: right.
3: This is, I love this.
2: And it's happening, like I said, every Wednesday from noon to 8. You get an hour and a half slot. They're doing this because everyone deserves clean clothes, support, and a community that shows up for them. And DHD's Healing Hub laundry services are only available through appointment only, just to be fair for everyone.
3: Right.
2: Each person can bring one bag of laundry and you'll receive an hour and a half time slot. If you would like two loads, you would have to do two separate time slots. You have to arrive on time. You have to have confirmation. So if you want details, I can send you the link. All you got to do is text 248-544-1051 so that you can sign up. But shout out to Healing Hub. I follow Detroit Heals Detroit on social media. So I came across them doing this and I think this is incredible. So I wanted to share it and get the news out.
3: These are the kind of things where you might never know about it otherwise. Mm-hmm. You know what I mean? The organizations that are doing such great work that you might not know about.
2: And you just never know. Laundry day can be a hassle that you could actually alleviate by going to the Healing Hub.
3: So. Imagine turning the stress and of laundry day into like a social event where you could sit down, talk to people, relax even a little bit. That would be nice.
2: And all while you're actually getting something done. It's beautiful.
3: Do it. There you go. That's what's good, Detroit. Alicia B. Thanks so much.
2: You're welcome.
3: It's all new morning. Roll out Alicia B. and Clay on 105.1 to Bounce.
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14: What it is, folks? This right here is the 16-year-old phenom, Chris Breezy. Me, my

0: should be with your bit of Chris Brown news today.
1: Happy Christopher Day.
0: Oh, there it is. Cinco de Chris.
1: Happy Cinco de Chris.
0: I didn't know he was born on Cinco de Mayo.
1: Yeah, that's why he's so Christopher. It makes so much sense, doesn't it?
0: Actually, yeah.
1: When you really think about it, it makes so much sense why Christopher Maurice was born on this day.
0: Makes total sense.
1: And on this day, I would like to commemorate with everyone who I will be seeing at the R&B tour. We are the chosen ones.
0: Can I tell you how many people are going to be mad at you when they look down and you are like...
1: I have two seat options.
0: You're not helping this.
1: It's not my fault. My mother did it.
0: Can she just adopt most all of us? Can that work?
1: No, I like being an only child.
0: Okay. Let's see how this goes, because that's going to be good. Yeah.
1: What's your favorite Christopher song?
0: Oh, gosh.
1: I'm sorry to just spring this on you.
0: Probably right now, if just off the top of my head, I would say Yo.
1: Okay.
0: I know there's better ones, but just right in the spur of the moment, that's it. I think I know yours.
1: What?
0: Is it... Is it Go Crazy?
1: No. It's between two.
0: Oh, you told me this and I can't remember. I don't remember. What is it?
1: It's between With You.
0: Okay.
1: Or Lady in the Glass Dress.
0: With You is such a good one.
1: It's such a good one. You can't tell me that when he tells you to put your lighters up in that field, you are not going to be crying, sobbing.
0: Here's what we got to do. I'm right now, okay? We're going to do a this or that video like we did before with Detroit.
1: But with Chris Brown songs?
0: And Usher songs.
1: Ooh.
0: And your job is to tell us where we went right or wrong on
1: this video
0: that we put together. Could be Chris Brown versus Usher songs. Could be Chris Brown versus
1: Chris Brown songs. No, we've got to do Chris Brown versus Usher.
0: Okay.
1: That's going to be crazy. No, I'm obsessed.
0: We're gonna disagree so much on this.
1: I already know.
0: Okay, all right. So when that video comes out, obviously we'll be telling you all about it. But make sure you go follow at The Morning Rollout so you can get it first. And please weigh in. Tell us where we got it right or wrong.
1: Yes, please.
0: Okay, we're getting ready for it. It is the all-new Morning Rollout. Alicia B and Clay. It's 105.1 The Bounce.

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0: Jones. Good morning. 7:03 right now. Actually, not bad today. A little bit of clouds, a little bit of sun. High right around 60. A little cooler than yesterday, but not terrible. And apparently you got storms through here last night. There was trees down and all kinds of stuff.
1: Yes.
0: T's and P's.
1: T's and P's.
0: Nobody likes any of that. What I do like is hearing what's happening in the rundown, especially if you're going to tell me another reason why I'm supporting Drake. Please don't, though, because I feel like...
1: I have nothing of Drake today.
0: Good, because I'm a little... I caught heat yesterday because my daughter's like, are you really looking forward to this Drake album that much? And I'm like, yes, I am. And I didn't want to lie about it.
1: I'm glad that your daughter...
0: is calling me out.
1: Yeah.
0: Probably deservedly so. All right, no Drake. No reason for me to have to, like, out myself here.
1: Mm-mm.
0: What else are we looking for?
1: He may be on tour, but... she's not.
0: Uh-oh.
1: An end of an era. Is this the end of reality TV as we know it? And fashion is art, and we've got to talk about it.
0: Okay. That's coming up. Rundown. Alicia B. Got you covered. Less than 10 minutes away in the all-new morning rollout. It's 105.1 to Bounce.

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0: 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Check it
2: out. Well, Kid Cudi is currently on tour, but one of his supporting acts is no longer on tour with him.
3: What happened?
2: He has officially removed MIA as supporting acts for his Rebel Rager tour after she allegedly repeatedly went on bizarre rants during her performances. Now, Cudi announced this on his social media on Instagram story, saying that MIA is no longer on the tour, that he told his management to send her a notice before they started the tour because they didn't want anything offensive at his shows because he already knew what time it was. But he was assured that things would be understood, despite informing her team that he didn't want anything offensive at his shows. She apparently persisted, so much so that the audience reached out to Kid Cudi multiple times and was like, yeah, no, we don't like that she keeps saying this. So he decided to take her off the tour. If you don't know anything about MIA, she has previously supported our president and various other situations that I guess Kid Cudi is not a fan of. And the person who posted the clip claims that MIA told the audience that she was Republican, while in another video, she pointed out, she pointed to several concert goers and suggested that they were illegal.
3: For real?
2: And that's why she couldn't perform her song Illegal as a result.
3: Oh my God. I know there's no way that either of us know this, but I wonder how often this actually happens, where a headliner looks at like an opener and says, no, this isn't working. You got to go.
2: Probably a lot.
3: That's crazy.
2: Well, if you want to go see Kid Cudi, just know that you're not going to be seeing MIA there. And you may or may not want to, you know, keep listening for the next couple of days and figure out a little bit more of how you could probably see Kid Cudi. I don't know.
3: And not just see him, maybe a little close, too. Like, you know.
2: I don't know.
3: See Scotty.
2: I don't know. No big deal or anything. Yeah. Just keep that in mind, though. Speaking of keeping things in mind, how do you feel about hip-hop reality shows? Like, are you a baddie? Are you locked into The Real Housewives? Are you locked into Love & Hip Hop? Like, what's the vibe?
3: No, until Traitors, and then we went back and watched basically so much Love & Hip Hop and Real Housewives.
2: Well, T's and P's to you, because Love & Hip Hop is officially over.
3: Wait, what?
2: Yep.
3: Over?
2: The show that made major impact on the cultural climate throughout the mid to late 2010s, since its inception in 2011, is officially coming to an end this fall. Paramount, in a press release, said after 15 years, the show is officially coming to an end with a 6-part finale series called Love & Hip Hop, The Final Chapter.
3: Is this... Okay, this smells like it's probably some kind of promotional stunt.
2: Well, I don't know, because Mona Sky Young is saying that this is the end. And once Mona says that's it, that's kind of it.
3: This show is insanely popular. To go out on top is, I mean, I guess the way everyone should try and do it. So.
2: As it should. There's no official release date at this time, but a lot of

0: Our favorites have come through this show and been elevated through this show. I mean, Cardi B, Safaris, Crazy Self, Remy Ma and her Remy Ma network.
1: But it's not over, right? You said there's six episodes coming or a six?
0: Yeah, but episode. Like after the six episodes come out, it's done.
1: Wow. That I'm shocked by that. Shocked.
0: Moving right along, the 2026 Met Gala was all about fashion imitating art. And some of my favorites included Beyonce with her Fine Self. Mm-hmm. Apparently, they brought down the age requirement for the Met Gala so that Blue Ivy could also attend. So the prodigal daughter returned to the Met after a decade with her husband in tow. They looked real good, like a very good skeleton queen meets a showgirl.
1: Okay.
0: Janelle Monáe looked like Mother Earth met technology. Very, very on brand for Miss Monáe.
1: Right.
0: My favorite, though, you probably don't know her, Emma Chamberlain. She's a YouTube girl.
1: Okay, no.
0: She looked like a Van Gogh painting on crack. Like, I'm sorry. It was crazy. And the other best one was Naomi Osaka because she came in two different outfits.
1: How'd she pull off two?
0: Don't know. Our girl is just a dream on and off the court. But let me tell you, if someone invites me to the Met Gala, I know exactly what I'm going to be doing and how I have to come correct. Because I'm sorry, Emma Chamberlain ate every celebrity up, every single one of them.
1: I need to see it. Like,
0: I got you.
1: That's dope. Okay. I love it.
0: Here you go.
1: Oh my gosh.
0: Exactly. She looks like a Van Gogh painting.
1: Like, not I'm a designer or anything, but who's dressing
0: that? Mugler.
1: Dang. Okay. She was some Met Gala stuff going on.
0: She looks incredible.
1: And then there was a whole bunch of people dressed a little bit like fools, too, right?
0: Probably.
1: Somebody showed up with a boat on their head or something like that, I read.
0: Oh, I didn't recall that.
1: Yeah, I don't know. It's always somebody showing up crazy.
0: Riri was there, but Zendaya wasn't, so that's the sad part of it all.
1: We need Zendaya to show up pretty much everywhere, if possible.
0: I'm just saying, I know that you have a busy year ahead of you, girl, but that's no excuse.
1: That's a rundown, Alicia B. Thanks so much.
0: You're welcome.
1: 105 minutes commercial-free. We're kicking it off next. The All-New Morning Rollout with Alicia B.
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0: One of my favorite things that we do is we get to give away a lot of stuff, like great concert tickets and all that.
1: Mm-hmm. But it gets better when we can give the experience a little bit, you know, of an upgrade, if you will.
0: One of the things that I feel like it gets talked about a lot, but not many people actually get to experience it, is being truly front row.
1: Mm-hmm.
0: Not just, hey, I'm near it. I'm talking in it.
1: And if you follow us on social media at The Morning Rollout, and we keep telling you to do so, you would have already found out today that you could win front row tickets to see Fantasia and Anthony Hamilton this Saturday at LCA with our show tomorrow.
0: If you haven't gotten a Mother's Day present yet, can I just tell you this would be like the best thing you could get?
1: It literally is the best thing, besides our mom and me situation. But yes. But the thing is, you have to start listening every single hour tomorrow, starting at 6 a.m., because we're going to be dropping clues that you have to hear all of them so that you can tell us the actual answer so that you can win the tickets.
0: Give me a little puzzle tomorrow morning, and the pieces come once an hour.
1: Yes.
0: Okay. So if you want these front row, and good God, why wouldn't you?
1: Right.
0: It's going to be an incredible show. Make sure you're tapping in early, early. Are we going to give a way to cheat? You know I like to cheat a little bit.
1: We're going to give the people that follow us on the socials, I'll put the question up early in the story and then take it down.
0: You know I like a good cheat.
1: I know you do. But that only will work if you follow us at The Morning Rollout on Instagram and Facebook.
0: Make sure you jump on it. We've got your chance at cash 20 minutes away from the right now with the Bounce Morning Money Rollout.

0: Look, you've been slouching in your seat. Maybe you kicked your shoes off. No, not in this courtroom. Okay? Put them back on. Sit up straight. In fact, you know what? When this gavel drops real quick, it's time to stand up. All, please rise as our moderately honorable Alicia B. Judge presides over the courtroom. Good morning, Judge B.
1: Allay.
0: What do we got on our docket for today?
1: You know, a little bit of this and a little bit of that.
0: Okay.
1: But it's called apology or joke, question mark.
0: Ooh, okay.
1: Says, hey, Leisha and Clay, I'm dealing with a situation that's been bothering me. Recently, someone close to me did something that really upset me. I won't go into details, but it crossed the line and I let them know how I felt about it. To their credit, they did apologize, but ever since then, they keep making little jokes about the situation. It's like they'll say sorry, but then turn around and bring it up in a joking way, either around me or even in front of other people. Everyone else laughs it off, but to me, it feels like it minimizes what happened and makes me look crazy for even being upset in the first place. Now I'm stuck. Part of me feels like I should accept the apology and move on, especially since they technically did say sorry. But another part of me feels like if you're still joking about it, then you're not really taking it seriously, and maybe I need to check them again. I don't want to drag things out or seem like I can't take a joke, but I also don't want to ignore something that's still bothering me. So, if someone apologizes but keeps joking about what they did, do you accept it or do you check them and let them know it's still not okay? Sign, laughing outside, still annoyed inside. I feel like you have personal trauma with this one.
0: This is one of my biggest pet peeves of all time. Like, if I've told you it bothers me, don't bring it up again. Don't, like, unless you want to talk about it, don't.
1: But they're doing it in a joking manner. Like, they're, you know, they're just poking fun. Don't people do that all the time? Like, make light of the situation to make it a little better?
0: I just know that if our plaintiff here actually took the time to say, hey, what you did crossed the line and made me mad so much to the point to where the person had to apologize, that right there should have been, to me, should have been the end of it.
1: I can see your point.
0: But I'm just so, the people that drag it out so long.
1: You just know that Clay has had someone do this exactly to him.
0: Everyone's got someone in their life that does it. Here's the question, though. I mean, do you waste time calling them out again and saying, hey, this still bothers me?
1: I would at least say something, right? Because maybe the person doesn't realize that the joke is also not okay with you. But also, at the same time, why wouldn't they know that? But I don't know.
0: You're kind of opening a crack in the door here for me, because if they're uncomfortable about it and that's their way of dealing, like they're joking about it,
1: right,
0: maybe they do need to be checked a little bit again.
1: But I don't think it's like, I just feel like once someone has told you that it's not okay, you should just know not to talk about it anymore, even if it is in a nice or joking manner.
0: So what's the next step here? 248-544-1051. Does our plaintiff take some time out and reconfirm, hey, this still bothers me, please don't do this anymore? Or is it just a matter of like, you know what, I'm overreacting here?
1: I don't know.
0: We need you on this one. Jury members, jump in. 248-544-1051. Call, text, same number. Leisha B. rules in the courtroom this morning. It's 105.1 The Bounce.

0: We are in the courtroom every Tuesday. Alicia B. Rules, she presides over the courtroom as we try and help you with personal problems, professional problems, you know.
1: All the problems.
0: And this one is a case of a bad friend is what I think, but I don't know. I don't want to judge too hard.
1: Can we call them a friend if they're joking about problems that you have with them?
0: Yes.
1: To give you a little bit more clarity in case you're just tuning in, this person essentially, they don't want to give details about the situation, but they talked about how someone close to them made them upset about something, crossed the line. They did apologize. However, they've been making jokes not only around them, but around other people as well. So they're trying to figure out if they're supposed to accept the apology for what it is or check them again and let them know that they're still not okay with it. We got a few text messages.
0: Okay.
1: Tessa said, check them again because they don't understand that the situation bothered you the first time. That now they are just making jokes around about the situation because they view the situation as small or something to not be upset about. I feel like that was a long way to say it, but I think we're all on the same page.
0: Yeah, I'm almost leaning towards just saying, you know what? Never mind. Go away. Just be done. I have people in my life that do this, and it drives me bonkers.
1: Okay, are they still in your life currently, or?
0: Not nearly at the level that they were, but I waited way too long.
1: So you're wanting this person to avoid your mistake.
0: And I really think if this person is doing this knowingly, because they apologize, they know. They're doing it on purpose. I mean, whether they're uncomfortable with it or whatever, yeah, maybe if they're a great friend, check them again. But I'm almost just kind of like, call it.
1: Well, let's see what Mark says.
0: Okay.
1: Mark says, good morning, Your Honor. In the case of this beef brought back up, I'd keep it direct and address this. I'd keep it honest and direct to address and squash it. Say something along the lines of, you know, I don't like this. I don't find it funny either. Then be quiet and let the offender sit in silence with their actions. Best of luck delivering your swift vengeance.
0: Okay. Oh, judgment is straight to vengeance. All right. Hey, Billy is on hold. We're going to talk to him next. Before we get Billy's comment on this, we need to give you a chance at $1,000 because that'll help mend some friendships, I feel like.
1: Oh, for sure. And maybe you won't even need that friend anymore with $1,000.
0: That would be a great way to do it. You're looking for the keyword. Remember, when you hear it, enter it. Text it to 45911. That's the number to text it to. 45911. 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

0: on. Leisha B. Rules on Tuesdays. We get in the courtroom, and today it's a case of disrespect in my books. But maybe there's more innocent thing to it, I guess. Judge B., where are you at on this?
1: I can't tell you. That would give away my verdict.
0: Oh, that's very true. Okay.
1: But I am taking your thoughts into consideration.
0: Oh, I like that. Because the whole thing stemmed because there was a disagreement. One friend was hurt and the other friend was like, hey, I'm sorry about that. And things should have been good right there.
1: Right. But then they started making jokes about it in front of them and in front of other people. And that's where I start drawing the line.
0: I don't know. I'm getting angry. I'm just going to slow down for a minute. We got Billy on the line. And Billy, before you weigh in, you got some good news. What's up, man?
2: First day back.

0: It's Blue Compass RV up in Auburn Hills.
1: Yeah, oh, nice. Congratulations.
2: Yeah.
0: Text back about the recheck, why or what?
1: Yes.
0: I mean, obviously, the reason I said recheck is because maybe that person just don't realize that it isn't no darn game, you know? I mean, obviously, you said something. It offended me in any which way. I brought it up. You apologize. So, I mean, from there, let it go. Let's squash it and move on. You keep bringing it up means you ain't really sorry about it. That's why I say I recheck them and let them know that, look, what you said before wasn't right before. You had to apologize. So why you keep bringing it up afterwards?
2: You know what? I don't think that's bad. I just am so like, do you know when you tell a joke and it's uncomfortable and everyone feels the uncomfortableness?
1: Correct.
2: Is this person just ignoring that?
1: Probably. Maybe they're, what's that thing, that word, where it's like they don't understand like what you feel. Like, yes, you apologize and everything, but like they may not just understand the like severity of it.
2: Like a low empathy range where you're just, it just feels intentional. That's where I get so mad because it feels intentional.
1: But do you think it actually is intentional? Like, okay, think about the people who, like, are irritating you right now because this is a triggering situation.
2: Right.
1: Do you think that those people are doing it intentionally, or do you think that they're just so big-headed that they're not thinking about you? And that's where I'm thinking, which is why I'm like, this person is not your friend regardless, because they're not thinking of you.
2: Yeah. And I will admit, this is kind of a trigger for me, so I'm probably way more eager to jump on the boot 'em to the curb realm of things. So, that could be there. I will admit that.
1: But hey, sometimes booting someone away is a good thing.
2: Boot 'em to the curb! Hold on, we got time for your calls and your texts in the courtroom before we make our decision. We want to hear from you. 248-544-1051. Call, text. It's the same number. It's the all-new Morning Rollout. Alicia B. and Clay. This should be rules on Tuesday.

0: themselves in a place where they are having to say sorry and are still coping with their own reset of how they act, and in that way bringing it up. Also making, maybe putting themselves out there as a joke saying public, like, how stupid do I look? They were at least considerate enough to say sorry, so you don't have to be booting every friend that messes up to the curb. I would say realize that they are coping with their own failures, but at some point, you gotta be like, okay, that's good, no more. Respectfully, I'm gonna have to disagree, because you can be looking at yourself as a joke for, you know, being wrong and not make a joke about the situation. Once you apologize, you should just let it go. And we're not saying to boot the friend completely, but the friend should be held at a distance, for sure.
1: To be fair, I said boot him completely.
0: Oh, well, I'm in my verdict, I'm saying hold them at a arm's distance.
1: Y'all are handling it way better than me. Okay, way better than me. So, yeah, I think that's a good point. And you're right. I think as long as you are in control of how far this situation goes, you could probably come out on top.
0: Yeah, like Joanna just said, she

0: Just texted, it's giving frenemy. And I'm like, yeah, it's definitely giving frenemy for sure.
1: A little bit. Speaking of frenemies, you want to make some with the bestie battle coming up?
0: Let's do it.
1: Okay, bestie battle is on the way, about 10 minutes away, to get in for some Lil Wayne tickets. We got you set. It's the all-new morning.

Motley, should be in Clay on 105.1 The Bounce. Good morning. Thank you for waking up with us. And thanks for being patient to grab some Lil Wayne tickets, because we've got them in a Bestie Battle. Bestie Battle is great. You know how this all works, right? We get everybody on the phone together. Alicia B has questions for you, okay? You have a name that's going to work as your buzzer. When you know the answer to that question, you yell your name out. We call on you. You're first. If you get it right, you get to kick somebody off the call. The last person standing has a great summer night with Lil Wayne and 2 Chainz. I just opened up the lines. We'll take you on now. 248-544-1051. You want to get in on a Bestie Battle? Now is the time. Lil Wayne, 2 Chainz, Pine Knob, your tickets waiting for you now at 105.1.

0: Cinco de Mayo edition. I don't know what that means other than it's just Cinco de Mayo.
1: Because I was like, we're not giving anything out. Like, yeah. We don't have any drinks, no food, no nothing.
0: Well, I'll tell you what. If you win today, I'll buy you a tequila shot at the concert. How's that?
1: Y'all better write that down because you know he going to forget.
0: I will forget, so you better write it down and then text it.
1: They're playing for Lil Wayne and 2 Chainz tickets. And let's say good morning to the contestant.
0: Yeah, starting off, Eric, how you doing, man?
2: I'm doing good, man. How you doing?
0: I'm doing good. You're probably going to forget that I'm supposed to buy you a tequila shot, right?
2: No, I'm going to most definitely remember that.
1: He said, I'm writing it down. Thank you. What about you, Brittany? Are you excited to see Lil Wayne and 2 Chainz?
3: I am so excited. I hope I get to take my wife. She's never been.
0: Aww, little concert action going on. Jay is trying to crush your dreams, though, Jay, because you got to go to the show, don't you?
4: Yeah, because that's my birthday.
0: It's on your birthday? Man.
4: Yeah, July 24th. Yeah, well, that's my birthday.
0: I'm definitely buying him a shot for sure.
1: Now it's everybody's birthday. What about you, Nikki?
5: I'm excited to see Lil Wayne. I love him.
0: All right. Well, we got our contestants. We know how to play. All we're waiting for is question number one.
1: What animal is the largest land animal?
0: Nikki was in there first. Nikki, what is it?
5: Elephant.
1: Correct.
0: Wow, I didn't know that one. That's a good. There you go.
1: You learn something new every day.
0: Nikki, you're so smart. That means that you get to kick somebody off the call. Is it going to be Brittany, Jay, or Eric?
5: Ooh, I'm sorry, Jay. I wish you a happy birthday, though.
1: Oh,
0: wow.
1: That's crazy.
0: Cold-blooded. Right. Jay, any last words?
4: Nope.
5: I'll be back with vengeance.
0: He said nope.
1: After already saying it was his birthday, getting kicked off first is just disrespectful.
0: That is so cold-blooded. That is it.
1: I'm just grateful it's not me. Moving right along. What do bees make from nectar?
5: Nikki.
4: Eric.
0: Nikki is in there fast. Nikki, what is it?
5: Honey.
1: Correct.
0: Yeah. Okay. So, Nikki, you're kicking off either Brittany or Eric. Who are we hanging up on?
5: Ooh, sorry, Brittany.
1: All right,
5: have a good day. Have a good time. Have fun, guys. I'm still going to see you there.
0: Ooh,
1: I know that's right.
0: That's the determination. Eric, I'm just going to let you know, you got to yell out your name to get... I just want you to participate, my man. Come on.
4: Can you guys hear me?
1: Uh-uh.
4: Oh, man.
0: All right, last question.
1: Dun, dun, dun, dun. Okay, who lives in a pineapple under the sea?
0: Eric was in there first on that one.
4: SpongeBob.
0: There you go, Eric. Coming back out of nowhere. Congratulations, man.
4: Thank you so much, man.
0: Nikki,
4: thank you for taking it easy on me.
5: Yeah, I'll be back. Don't worry.
0: Nikki's like, I did all the hard work. I booted everybody off.
5: I got all the other questions, man.
4: You were so sweet. I was thinking that. Like, she's amazing.
5: You got to be fast.
0: Well, I don't know what y'all are doing, but, I mean, there are 2 tickets. If you guys, we could, you know, connect the call. And
1: not a love connection.
5: Oh. Lincoln besties. Yep.
1: Lincoln besties.
4: My wife would not like that.
1: We don't want any problems with the wife, okay?
5: Can they come
4: in? Like, that's my concert. You taking that girl too?
0: Oh my god! Yeah.
1: The morning rollout will not be breaking up any happy homes.
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0: Morning, Rolla. Alicia Bean Clay. It's 105.1 The Bounce. Good morning.
1: Good morning.
0: We got friends in the studio. I don't even want to say guests. I'm going to say friends in the studio that we're going to be talking to. Just a couple of minutes. But before we do, there's not so friendly stuff going on the roads right now.
1: You know, T's and P's to everyone driving right now. Because 696 westbound at DeQuinder, there is an accident on the right shoulder. And in Macomb as well, 696 westbound after Hoover, well, there's an accident on the right shoulder. Other than that, just a bunch of There's one more. Lodge Freeway southbound at Livernois, there's an accident on the right shoulder, because when is there not an accident on the Lodge?
0: Always.
1: But other than that, slow traffic everywhere on 94, so, like, just don't go to work. I keep telling you guys, just, like, don't go.
0: As long as the roads are clear on your way into Dearborn on Friday, that's all we're worried about.
1: And if they're not, Mario Kart through them.
0: Yeah.

0: Morning, Rhode Island. Should be in class. 105 on the bounce. Thank you for waking up with us. And thank you in advance if you've already gotten your tickets for the bounce night over for Alicia B working hard at Hairspray. And we've talked a lot about it so far.
1: Yeah.
0: I mean, talk about like what happens at rehearsals and opening night. But it's always just been me and you talking about it. Now we got some more experts in the studio with us,
1: because
0: too.
1: Because I felt like people were tired of me saying it.
0: Never.
1: Thank you. So I decided to bring some of my favorite people from the cast on. I've got my director, Corey. Hey, good morning.
2: Good morning.
1: And, you know, we may hate each other in the show, but we love each other outside of the show. We've got my girl, Lindsay, who plays Velma.
3: Good morning.
1: Good morning.
0: So this has been... from the outside watching, right? The fact that y'all have put together something so fast, so good, and that's, it just seems fun. Like, how hard is it really? Like, and not
3: the, that's a good question.
0: Not the good answer. I'm talking how hard is it really?
2: I mean, from a director point of view, I've told the actors from day one of auditions, they were fabulous. We were so blown away by the talent that showed up. Like, Alicia, who came out of nowhere. We had so many people. We have 19 new people in a 29-person cast.
0: Oh my gosh.
2: Which is literally insane. So they really kind of raised the bar on everything else that we were doing. The hardest part has been the technical stuff, and you ladies can attest to that. This is our first show with microphones for this large cast, which I'm obviously talking into a microphone now. You guys know how microphones work. But in the theater, that's new for us. So we've had these learning curves with the

0: microphones and the sound and those technical aspects have really been the hardest. But the cast themselves, the talent, unreal. Unreal.
1: Thank you so much, Corey.
0: You're welcome.
2: We have to flex for the director extraordinaire,
1: 100%.
3: But I feel like with this story, I'm interested to see like why you guys love Hairspray. Because I feel like there's so many people who either have seen the original movie, have seen the movie with Zac Efron, have probably seen the musical at some point, or have heard a song.
4: The songs,
3: What about this show in particular drew you guys to wanting to be in it and then directing it?
1: Oh my goodness. Well, I've been a fan of the show. Well, I've been a fan of the movie. Like, I watched the movie a long, long time ago with the OG, with Divine and Ricky Lake and et cetera. And when it came to the Players Guild, at first I was like, is there a spot in that for me? I don't really know. And then I was like, well, Velma, okay, but she's the worst. The literal worst. And I was like, okay, I could do that. She's a villain. I love playing villains. Villains are my absolute favorite to play. So I was like, one, I love the Guild. It is my theater home. It's been that way since I first did a show there in 2015. It's my, I mean, I took a break for grad school and then, you know, but I love it there. I don't really want to work anywhere else. And knowing that such a big, colorful, explosive show is coming, I was like, well, I can't not.
3: Right.
1: I can't not audition for this. And then when I found out, I was like, Corey directing, and then our assistant director, Kenyatta. I'm like, two people I have worked with, adore. I was like, what am I going to do? Just be like, no, pass. I want to work with people who I admire greatly as professionals and people that I love. But yeah, I think it was just such a huge banger of a season ender. And it's so much fun. I love the entire cast. I'm having a really good time being an evil jerk. And I'm really glad when I come off stage, people aren't like, you're great. For those who don't know, I play the, we've seen movies. I play either the Michelle Pfeiffer / Kristen Chenoweth, but I'm not a natural blonde, so it's fine.
3: Whenever she has the blonde wig on, it's very scary. After that, it's great.
1: It's huge. This wig is, it extends like a foot on either side of my head. It's so big.
4: Is that the switch when you go from being, hey, I'm a nice person in real life, the wig, it's like Darth Vader's helmet goes on and you're like, okay, I'm the worst in the world now.
1: There's a silly term that they use backstage after I put the wig on, but I don't know if I can use it. Let's put it this way. It's Velma's wig is so big because it's full of
3: bigotry.
4: Mm-hmm. Oh, okay.
0: Yeah. Mm-hmm. It's a take on the Mean Girls quote.
3: Yeah.
0: Hair is the biggest full of secrets. Velma's is full of bigotry.
3: Yes. Mm-hmm.
1: Okay.
4: You may want to throw that wig away when you're done.
0: We're saging it. There's been a lot of saging.
1: Absolutely. Like, no, I will not be. I'm not a blonde at all. I mean, like, I have really pale skin and really dark, almost black hair. So to put me in a blonde wig is like, who are you?
4: The villain.
1: 100%.
4: I have a question for all three of you. Okay. Yeah. And I want you to be different answers for everybody. You've done a whole weekend. This weekend, tickets still available, right?
3: Yep.
4: Yes.
3: But buy them now because they're selling out.
0: Oh, yeah. Okay. Don't wait to come up to the box office like the night of the show because they're selling quickly.
1: So. Real quickly. Yeah.
4: What was the point from day one to where we are right now when you realized this is going to be a great show? Like, there's probably been a million where, like, I don't know if we're going to pull this off, but there was one where you're just like, I love this. This is going to be it.
0: Read through.
3: That's right.
0: I said that. I told you. We knew from the auditions that everyone was amazing, and then you put everybody to read through and sing through the script, and we were like, oh, okay, see you opening night.
1: Literally.
0: I mean, truly. That was the joke. Mm-hmm. Yeah.
4: Okay.
0: Yeah.
1: There's a moment when...
3: No, go ahead.
1: There's a moment, like, as a performer, when you sit down with a brand new cast, especially with, like, a big musical, where you have that, if you're lucky, you get that moment where things snap into place and you're like, oh, we're going to be fine. Doesn't matter what happens. We'll be fine.
4: Yeah.
1: And that's exactly how I felt. I was next to Kayla, who is one of our dynamites, and on the other side was Ryan, who is our motormouth Maybell, and
0: Leisha's mom.
3: One thing about my mom, she's going to bring the house down. Get ready for tissues, okay?
4: Okay.
1: Yes.
4: Okay.
1: I stop what I'm doing to listen to her song, even though I have to interrupt one at the end and be like, hey now. Equality. Why? No, it's terrible. But yeah, read through.
4: Leisha B., what about you?
3: Maybe I'm the opposite, because I would say probably the first day of tech when we were finally in costumes.
0: Because yes, that makes a difference as
3: like,
0: a performer.
3: Read-through was definitely good, because I was like, ooh, everyone's choices are great. But seeing the stage, seeing everyone in full costumes, everyone had their wigs on. Mm-hmm. I feel like for me personally, I was really able to finally be Inez and then start treating everybody else as their character.
1: Yeah.
3: Too.
1: Yeah.
3: Like, I think everything started to really settle once you see everything that Corey and Kenyatta had been envisioning.
4: Yeah.
3: Finally, like, being in pieces and coming together, I was like, oh, well, people are not they're not ready for this, actually.
1: It's so good.
0: Seeing you guys under the lights, too, like, the way you have the lights, and that makes a huge difference. And I know as a performer, that first time in costume, it's like that last little puzzle piece of your character kind of connects.
3: Yep.
0: So,
3: exactly.
0: Yeah, valid.
4: There you go. If you're wondering if the show's any good, everyone has a point when they knew it was going to be good. If you all would have been like, we may have asked a question.
3: No, it's so good that we've been selling out shows.
0: Yeah.
3: Like, people have been talking about it. So.
4: Speaking of selling out the shows, we need all the pertinent information. The when's, the where's, how people get tickets, like that kind of stuff. I'm leaning on you guys. What's the details?
0: So we have two more weekends. That's Friday, Saturday, and Sunday. Our Friday and Saturday performances are at 8 p.m. Our Sunday matinees are at 2:30 p.m. Our final matinee, so a week from this coming Sunday, when I checked yesterday, there were two tickets left. They may be gone by now. Yes, so that's why we're saying don't wait to get the tickets. You need to get them ahead of time. You can try and walk up to the box office on show nights, but don't.
3: You might cry.
0: Yeah, you might cry.
3: Because you're going to have to walk away from the theater as you're hearing us sing Good Morning Baltimore.
0: Yeah. Literally. So you go www.playersguildofdearborn.org/tickets/. But you can just go to the website, and the tickets are there. So it's easy. We also have, we're on Instagram, on Facebook, the Players Guild of Dearborn. We have all the links there.
2: And
0: as
2: TikTok.
0: Well. And TikTok, yes. Yeah. Yep.
4: And we'll have all the links up, because Friday is gonna be the Bounce Family Night when
3: I'm terrified. Let's be very clear. I am terrified. I'm gonna see Kimbro and Yo in the audience. I hope that y'all are far back.
4: I hope we're sitting right next to each other.
0: Sold out, so if they've got their tickets already, they could be in the front. They'll be in the back. Okay.
1: Should I lay on extra thick and be like,
3: yes,
1: I will Baltimore crabs right in your
3: face. Yes. Yes.
4: Please. What am I cheering for? Wait, no. Maybe no.
1: You can cheer for this. Don't cheer for the person. You can cheer for like the singing. Because,
3: exactly.
1: Yeah, that's immaculate.
0: Cheer for the vocal prowess. Yes.
4: I love it. I know we're all looking forward to it. And those links, if you didn't get a chance, you can follow us at The Morning Rollout. We'll have all those links up on all of our socials as well.
3: Or you can text right now, 248-544-1051, and I'd be happy, to send you the link.
4: Thank you both for coming in. And
1: thank you.
4: And thank you all three for putting in so much work to entertain the masses. Like, I love it. I love it.
1: Well, you do.
4: No, theater people don't just end a conversation quietly. Okay,
1: that's not how it works. I was like, I'm getting the last word. We love it too. Thank you so much. Thank you so much, Mr. Radio Man. Yeah. Back to you.
0: Can't wait to see you all there.
1: Yeah, I'll be like, yes.
4: We done?
3: I will just say,
1: Are we done?
0: We're never done.
1: Now I'm going to sing all my songs right at you and be
3: say, with the current climate of the world right now, I think everyone needs a good moment to just let go, and also a very good reminder that we're all in this together. So even if you don't like musicals, I highly implore you to support local talent, because if you're going to spend money for Lil Wayne, you might as well spend money for us too.
4: Okay, now I'm hitting the button.
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0: Do.
1: It's all new morning rollout. At least you're being Clay. It's been a busy day.
0: It has been. I feel exhausted, but I feel alive.
1: That's how you should end every show.
0: I feel like Jim Carrey.
1: Like Jim Carrey?
0: But like the son of the mask, Jim Carrey.
1: Oh, okay.
0: Like he's gone, but and you're not really understanding why he's gone, but I'm gone because I'm tired.
1: But you're alive.
0: But I'm exactly. See, you get it.
1: Now I'm dead. Now I'm alive. Okay. It's time for us to leave, obviously, because
0: yes.
1: We have stopped making any sort of sense.
0: Correct.
1: But before we do, we have to talk about what we learned today.
0: Mm-hmm.
1: And maybe instead, I'm going to offer you an option.
0: Okay.
1: We did learn some things today, especially about the show and all that. But I really want to say Pistons, 8-point win, 106-98. Yes, 106-98.
0: And you get a dollar.
1: If that's right.
0: Correct.
1: And if it's more than mm-hmm. that, you get a dollar.
0: Woo!
1: Yeah. Big money over here.
0: All right, so Cade, handle business. Duncan, handle business. Pistons, we've got to make sure that this is locked in, okay? Go above and beyond. This is not the time to undersell, okay?
1: We're not losing on Cinco, okay? It's not a Cinco de Mayo loss.
0: Mm-mm. We're not even saying that word.
1: No.
0: That word is banned from your vocabulary today.
1: What's win in Spanish? Do we know?
0: Text 248-544-1051. What is it?
1: Anybody?
0: Win in Spanish. Mm-mm. What? Ganar. Yeah.
1: Ganar.
0: G-A-N-A-R.
1: All of my bilingual peeps out there, don't hate us. I just, that's not, I didn't, I was in Spanish 3, I don't know.
0: I took French.
1: Ganar.
0: Yeah.
1: Ganar.
0: We're gonna win. Woo, woo, woo, woo, woo.
1: Yeah, there you go.
0: Pistons take it all.
1: Okay. We good?
0: I think we're good.
1: Okay.
0: That's enough that you need to learn today. But like that's it.
1: The good news is we're leaving you with a chance at $1,000. That happens right at 10 o'clock. You want more details? We got them for you right now.
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0: Looking ahead, potential rain showers throughout the metro, a high of 60 and partly cloudy skies. Definitely a switch up from yesterday. It's balanced.
1: We're not against rap. We're not against rappers. But we are against those thugs.

0: 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But if you want to see all things Met Gala, I got you with the full gallery, 1051thebounce.com.
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all over the interwebs this morning. It's 105 on the Bounce, the Pussycat Dolls, they canceled their North American PCD reunion tour. I know, except one show, though. They will be at WeHo Pride Festival in L.A. June 6th. But they're saying it was a hard decision, of course, by

0: 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It's officially pothole season in the D.
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0: dropped in real time yesterday. Obviously, some videos floating around of MIA saying some very controversial statements, politically charged, immigration-related remarks while opening for Kid Cudi. Mind you, she's the opener for his tour. Super excited for him to make his way to Detroit. But after a bunch of backlash, people flooding his comments, her comments, all over social media, he has made the decision to remove her from the tour. I know. It's 105.1 The Bounce.
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That's how you throw down with it. The 90s at noon mini mix with DJ Scorpion. What else can I throw down with it? Well, your chance to see Teddy Swims. I got you with a pair of tickets. A shot happening now. Seeing them at Little Caesars.

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0: I've never been front row for a con. Like, up against front row. I've never done it before.
2: We have to fix that now.
0: Well, do we have front row tickets?
2: Yeah, to Fantasia and Anthony Hamilton. Did you not know?
0: I can't keep those. Those are for someone else.
2: Oh, right. Sorry, T's and P's to you. But if you're not Clay, you can win tickets to see Fantasia and Anthony Hamilton. But you got to listen to our show.

Drake's 9th album, Iceman, arriving on May 15th. But now there's some little snippets and clips floating around with Drake shooting an Iceman music video. Okay, can't wait to see it.

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0: Good day, because you got a shot at getting tickets to see Teddy Swims less than 7 minutes away. It's Bounce.
1: Damn, little mama. 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

Right. One time for all the bosses that bring in shots to their employees. Cinco de Mayo, man. I had a boss like that, you know. I still work for him today. Shout out to Clay for the morning rollout. He was that boss for me back in the day. Not that was a different time, different station, different city.

0: you away from your duties? 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DJ Jinx, we got you right here on 105.1 The Bounce, man. Happy Cinco de Mayo. We at work.
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0: ChatGPT, who invented the calendar?
1: The concept of a calendar evolved over thousands of years, so there isn't a single inventor. Early examples, like the Sumerian calendar, date back to around 3000 BCE, and the Egyptians were one of the first to create a solar calendar. Later, the Romans contributed significantly, developing the Julian and then the Gregorian calendar we largely use today. So it's a gradual innovation by many cultures.
0: All right, well, shout out to all of them for making sure that this Cinco de Mayo fell on a taco.

want to bounce. We are Detroit's Throwback Hip Hop and R&B. This is the Ricky Burns Show, man. 5 days. 5 days away from Mother's Day. Now, you can't mess this up, man. Please don't. Not all everybody's not as lucky as me. And my mama, she just wants to be left alone, man. That's really it. She wanted everybody to leave her alone, and she wanted, like, colorful footies for some odd reason. I don't know where that came from, but she did. She asked for colorful footies. So let's talk about what you get from your mother's for Mother's Day, man. 5 days away. Flowers are still decently priced. You can't go wrong with flowers. You can do the whole chocolates thing. Buy her whatever she likes to eat. Bring it to her. Don't just be like, I'm just going to take you out. No. How about you go pick it up and bring it to her? Don't even try to take her out for the restaurants, because that's gonna be over, man. The restaurant's gonna be packed. That's rookie stuff. You can always do that. Jewelry's always good if you got the pockets like that. But most importantly, you should probably just go spend some time with your moms, man. Just go spend some undivided time with your moms, man. Do that for Mother's Day. I'm blessed enough to see my mom all the time. I'm always trying to pawn a kid off with her. Tour, and she's always over my house, so I'm blessed. So if you don't get to see your moms that much, go spend some time with her.

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3: 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Yeah, right, picture that with a Kodak. 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

0: Just got my Amazon alert that my tiki torches are coming in, man. I love that. Love it. It's going to be a good summer. It's going to be a good summer. You can't have a bad summer with tiki torches in the backyard. It's 105 on the bounce. We're Detroit's throwback hip hop and R&B. Ricky Burns Show. We're not here to talk about outdoor decor. No, we're here to talk about 105 minutes commercial free throwbacks on 105 on the bounce. Artists that you love, Rihanna, Chingy, Nelly. We're going to do them all. And of course, DJ Jinx, he's going to hop on the turntables and do even more of those artists. For a very, very special Cinco de Mayo edition of the Driving Five for your ride home. Because you're like me. You said no to Cinco de Mayo. No. Cinco de Mayo. No. I'm going to go to work. So here we are. About to enjoy DJ Jinx for our ride home. It's the responsible thing to do, right? Right?
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0: 1051 Abounds here to remind you that you have 5 days until Mother's Day. That's it. 5 days until Mother's Day. Here's Soulja Boy. You!
1: Soulja Boy, tell me. Hey, I got this new dance for y'all called the Soulja Boy. You just gotta punch, then crank back 3 times from left to right.

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So apparently, have you heard this Spirit Airlines song? This farewell to Spirit Airlines? Oh, you haven't? Oh, good. It's in my algorithm. I heard it. Now you have to also, man. Ricky Burns Show here on 105.1 The Bounce. We'll do that after Lil Jon E40.

On the Bounce, Ricky Burns Show. So every now and again, you find something on the internet. You don't know who it is. You don't know how you found it, how it got on your algorithm. But I know yesterday, around this time, I said a farewell to Spirit Airlines. This song I'm about to play is pretty much the exact opposite of what I said yesterday. But I had to hear it, and so do y'all.

0: 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Just it got in my algorithm. I had to hear it, so do y'all. R.I.P. 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

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I hope you at least take a tequila shot when you get home. 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